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da da da da da da da da da da da da da da da da da da da da da da da da da da da da da da da da da da da da da da da da da da da da da da da da da da da da da da da da da da da da da da da da da da da da da da da da da da da da da da da da da da da da da da da da da da da da da da da da da da da da da da da da da da da da da da

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0: say. Pink Panthers and Zara Larsson, and that is Stateside from Beat Breakfast on this Friday morning.
1: Good morning. Welcome to Friday's Beat Breakfast. How are we?
0: Who's that to? Is that, is it to Rachel? Is
1: my
0: to
1: microphone
0: me?
1: Wasn't turned on. It's just a general, I'm just trying to bring the...
0: But Amy knows this.

0: Adela and Ain't in LA from Beat Breakfast.
1: Good morning. Welcome to Friday. Let's play the Friday game show, shall we? Let's get stuck into it. The great Beat Breakfast tonight. We go to the Imrose in the Lyrath in Kilkenny. Friday game show.

0: LBC, it's Marianne at Beat. It's 9:28. Now, Beat's old school club tour is coming back to Kilkenny after two recent sold-out Langton's nightclub reunion parties. We're doing it again for the bank holiday weekend, Sunday, October 25th. Chris Ward from Old School Sunday will be there, as will the main man himself from the cheese winner, yeah. Mr. Mark McCabe, on, Irish Mark. Legend. Doors at 10 p.m. Tickets and info at langtons.ie. And we've another chance to win two tickets right now on the show. And before we wrap up, we're going to do the draw of all the daily winners for the overnight stay for two people with breakfast at Langton's in Kilkenny. So we have picked an old school classic, well-known song, and show is going to recite the lyrics, poetry style. And I'm just looking for the title of the song, please. So if you're ready, in your best poetic style, go for it.
1: Drive boy, dive boy, dirty, numb angel boy, in the doorway boy. She was a lipstick boy, she was a beautiful boy, and tears boy, and all in your inner space boy. You had hands, girls boy, and steel boy. You had chemicals boy. I've grown so close to you.
0: Beautiful, beautiful.
1: Thanks, Amy.
0: So what is the name of that song, the old school classic? 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You could be winning a pair of tickets to the night and in the draw before 10 for the overnight stay as well. Go for it.
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Deadmau5 was really in his prime at this time with Cascade there, I remember. Michelle on Beat Throwbacks, teaming up at Wexford Home Preserves and making a morning tasty with homemade jams, chutneys and marmalades, their pure goodness in every jar. As I said, 6 is the number of correct guesses to beat. I have 1 so far. If we got to 5, I'd be happy. I'll give you some clues, but as I always say on a Friday, I actually don't mind. I actually just want you to enjoy the music and feel that the weekend is beginning and you are about to get the break that you need. We're going in now with a number 1 from this particular year. It's Kings of Leon and it's Use Somebody on Beat.

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1: Sorry, boss. 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I have a bad case of just one more itis.
0: Sounds serious.
1: Yeah. Started with War on Sky, then the Oasis doc on Disney Plus, East of Eden on Netflix, Darts on Sky Sports, and then Lanterns on HBO Max.
0: What did the doctor say?
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They know what is what, but they don't know what is what. They just strut. What the? They know what is what, but they don't know what is what. They just strut. What the?

strut. They know what is what, but they don't know what is what. They just strut. What the? They know what is what, but they don't know what is what. They just strut. What the?

what, but they don't know what is what. They just strut. What the? They know what is what, but they don't know what is what. They just strut. What the? They know what is what, but they don't know what is what. They just strut.

0: It's Free Your Mind. Beat Anthem's back tonight from 10 with Ava right here, right now.
1: Right here, right now. That coffee's kicked in.
0: Yeah, it is. Coffee's kicked in great form now. Yeah, bring it on.
1: Yeah, welcome
0: Take on
1: to
0: the
1: Friday
0: world.
1: Morning. Thank you so much for hanging out with us for the next few hours, if you intend to. If not, well, look at
0: actually, you're here by accident.
1: I'm going to do this. Can we say happy birthday to Belle today? Because Belle isn't every morning with her mum and dad, Dan and Michelle. Belle, have the best birthday ever. Mm. Okay, that's my
0: contribution.
1: No, I hope she does. Oh, there's a new person. In the
0: I wonder what they like some of your cake.
1: No, you know when some like we because I don't know if it's we've spoken before, but like we're through glass windows here. So if someone is walking out in the office, you just naturally get
2: my wave to her.

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3: Welcome, it's Friday, the weekend is almost here.
4: Happy Friday to you. Beautiful morning, clubbers. How are we all? That is to you, the beautiful early morning clubbers. Niall and Amy, I know how you are.
3: We are
4: you are thriving. You yeah. are succeeding. You are giving Friday your very best. Amy's standing up.
5: Yeah.
4: Do you always stand up for this one?
5: I have been, yeah.
4: Yeah.
5: I kind of said it a lot, so I said, you know what?
4: Did I?
5: Yeah.
4: I don't mind if you want to sit down. It's a long day ahead. It's a long day ahead. It is. Yeah. Welcome to Friday. It's so good to have your company this morning. I won't lie. It's better to say it as it is. And I'm very nervous. Yeah. I feel like Niall doesn't get nerves. He doesn't feel nerves.
5: Ever.
3: Well, you know, yeah, obviously there would be things.
4: When you're doing your big speaking.
3: When I'm doing my big speaking, a conference, I get very nervous.
4: Okay.
3: Or if I was about to do a bungee jump, I'd get nervous. But I'm going to an award ceremony tonight. I'm going to meet lots of people I know. And I'm with my friends.
4: But I just mean like
3: and
4: when
3: we might win and we mightn't win, but it's
4: yeah,
3: lovely.
4: You can't change anything.
3: Okay, sirrah, sirrah,
4: whatever will be, will be.
3: And either way, I'm absolutely honoured to be nominated. It's so hard to get a nomination, and we walk in there as nominees, not as people making up the numbers for the dinner.
4: Yay!
3: That's the attitude.
4: I do say though, when you have nerves in your tummy, I always say this to Eve. I say, if you have nerves, it means that you care about something.
3: It's
4: and I think that's a really positive thing. I genuinely do. I just like it to go a little bit now because it's too long.
3: You have to eat your beef tonight, all right? You need to eat your beef or you'll be regretting it in the morning.
4: I'm getting a burger in the afternoon, though, before. Aren't I? Are you bringing me for a burger?
3: Maybe.
4: Right, let's play Beat the Bomb, shall we? Last time this week, you could get your hands on a €50 one for all gift card and the highest score is going to get €100. Now, come on. Come on. Come on, big day for us. Come on, show us who you are. Show us where you are. Show us if you're there. Play with us this morning. We would love to have the crack with you this Friday morning. And 10 is the score to beat. You could get €100. 085 102 9103.
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0: sugar.
1: It's Friday morning, 8:45. Bit of news, bit of good news in the Beat Breakfast studio. One, share.
2: My shoes have arrived. But they're here.
3: They're high.
0: Tight.
2: They are very tight.
1: Yeah.
2: Are they too tight?
1: Well, only you know that. You have to wear them for 8 hours.
2: I think I'm going to have to keep my feet up for the day.
0: Right.
1: Cheese and O-Cheese, you get to pick the classic song we play in a few minutes' time, depending on your mood this morning. Show, what are you going for this morning?
2: This morning on the show, I'm going for a song that I hope is a good,
1: omen.
2: Looking for? Omen for us for tonight. It's very close to our heart and it means something.
1: It featured strongly in the entry we put in for the Best Breakfast programme.
2: And I know that it is one of the Beautiful Morning Clubbers' favourite song, and I think it would be a good sign tonight if this were to win. So it is the wonderful Mark McCain.
1: And Manic 2000.

0: for me for no cheese. Look, I know you're going to argue this is cheese, either are, but staying on the same theme of hope, this is Journey and Don't Stop Believing. Don't stop believing. Hold on to that feeling. So there are your choices. If you want to hear Mark McCain with Manic 2000, you text the word cheese. And if you want to hear Journey, Don't Stop Believing, you text no cheese to 085-102-9103. We're going to do a vote count in 5 minutes' time. Get your votes in,
1: come on,
0: please.
1: The cheese. I just realised before you introduce cheese or no cheese, I'm wearing my shoes to wear them in.
0: You're very tall.
1: I think I'm taller than you. No, you'd want to stand tall.
0: No, you're not. You're okay. You're right. It's fine.
1: Oh, you'll really have to put your shoulders back.
0: No,
1: am I taller than him?
2: No. No, you're not. Because he's a very tall
0: I'm
2: man.
0: I'm a very tall man. We've established this on the show. I'm a very tall man.
1: Are you sure? I feel like I'm looking down on you.
3: When I stand beside you, you're still...
2: Where now, Niall is standing a bit taller.
1: You'd want to...
3: And I'm very relaxed here.
1: You might want to put on an extra sock tonight.
0: I get Bono heels for the night.
1: Right, we have a result.
0: God, it was tighter than I thought.
1: Ah, wasn't that tight?
0: I thought you were going to run away with it.
1: No, I told you that.
0: 2/3, 66.666666.
1: Yeah, we'll take that.
0: It's Don't Stop Believing. I'm only messing with you. Look at your face.
1: Oh, God. I was about to go at you with my heels.
0: It's Matt McCabe, turn it up now.